And I touched your face, narcotic mindful lace, Mary Jane. And I called your name like an addicted to cocaine, calls all the stuff you'd rather blame. And I touched your face.

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1: Right now.
2: Yep, okay. I'm sorry. I'll be right there.
3: You want something to drink?
2: No, I don't want something to drink.
3: 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Where's my car?
2: 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You're not driving.
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4: 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I talk about what the world deserves. 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

0: 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Pinamar. Capital del aire puro. Estás escuchando. These beautiful things that I've got. 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Pinamar.
1: These beautiful things that I've got.
0: Se siente.

0: feeling. I gotta make you understand. I'm never gonna
1: give you up.
0: I'm never gonna
1: let you down.
0: I'm never gonna
1: run around and
0: desert
1: you.
0: I'm never gonna
1: make you cry.
0: Never gonna
1: say goodbye.
0: Never gonna
1: stand alive and hurt you.
0: You are gorgeous, Buster.

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Guitarists of the future. If you get to play for an artist, make sure you get some solos because you hardly get any in this band. 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

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He wanted to play Sweet Child of Mine and I wouldn't let him.

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I want to say a massive thank you to the organisers of Glastonbury. I never dreamed I'd get to play this stage. I never get to come to Glastonbury, to be honest, so here I am. Thank you very much indeed to everybody who works at Glastonbury and puts it on. Thank you to all the guys and girls in the security. 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

0: 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Pinamar.
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0: Se siente.
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